Hey, it's Kendra. So excited to hang out with you tonight. We're going to have a great time. Let's stay connected. You can find me on social media, Facebook, TikTok, Instagram. I've got something going viral on Instagram right now. I posted it everywhere. It got like less than 1,000 views. Now it's almost at 1 million on Instagram. That is so weird.

0: It's Kendra. Let me tell you one of my favorite accounts on TikTok, and they also have a YouTube page too. It's Anatoly, A-N-A-T-O-L-Y. And it's this Russian guy. He's a Russian weightlifter, and he does these pranks on other weightlifters, and he dresses up as like the cleaner, and he pushes this mop that actually weighs 75 pounds. And so these guys are like, oh, they're lifting all this heavy weight. And whenever they drop it, and they're so proud of themselves, big muscle guys, he is not big muscly. Okay. And he will go over and tell them like in his broken Russian accent that they're doing it wrong. And they're looking at him like, what do you know about it? And then he just goes over there and easily picks it up. And the look on their faces when he does that, it just cracks me up. If his video comes across my For You page, I watch it every single time and giggle. So if you're looking for a giggle today and you like prank, harmless prank videos, then you can check him out. A-N-A-T-O-L-Y. It's Anatoly Pranks on TikTok and then just Anatoly on YouTube. Let me know what you think of it.
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3: Sam 1039.
4: Slight chance of rain showers tonight. Otherwise, partly cloudy skies. Lows dip down to about 59. Sunshine mixed with clouds at times again. Tomorrow, slight chance for showers. Highs level off around 79. Partly cloudy skies tomorrow night. Lows level off around 54. In the SAM 1039 Weather Center, I'm meteorologist Ray Miller. Currently, it's 79 degrees.
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0: It's Kendra. I gotta admit, I was a little bit relieved to actually see that I am not the only one that suffers from this. Okay, this has just happened to me in probably like the last 7 or 8 years where I will get, I'm embarrassed to admit this. Okay, I'm just gonna say it. I sometimes will get confused about left or right. Don't laugh at me. Like, I'm looking. I know this is my left hand. I know this is my right hand. I write with my right hand. I understand all of that. But, like, sometimes someone will say, go left, and I'll go right. Like, no thought to it whatsoever. My husband, we joke about it because it's happened, like, so many times. It's embarrassing. And I know my left from right. I don't even know why my brain gets, like, about it sometimes. But I just read this whole article where it's normal. And it actually happens to more people than not. Do you ever, like, just confuse it? Does it ever happen to you?
1: 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Ooh.

0: It's Kendra with completely random and useless information for your Sunday night. Did you know that the average person's attention span nowadays for a single screen is 47 seconds, which is down from 2.5 minutes in 2004? So we went from 2.5 minutes over the last 20 years to just 47 seconds. That's right. I blame TikTok for that. TikTok, shameful. And then where did the phrase close but no cigar come from? The carnivals in the early 1900s used to give out cigars as prizes for winning games. So if you lost, close but no cigar. And then the record for the most flowers sold in a single day was August 17th, 1977, which was the day after Elvis died. So random, so useless for you today. You're welcome.
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13: Slight chance of rain showers tonight, otherwise partly cloudy skies. Lows dip down to about 59. Sunshine mixed with clouds at times again tomorrow. Slight chance for showers. Highs level off around 79. Partly cloudy skies tomorrow night. Lows level off around 54. In the SAM 103.9 Weather Center, I'm meteorologist Ray Miller. Currently 75.
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0: Iskander, I saw a statistic today that I thought was kind of sad, and it was 1 in 8 people say that they have never cried happy tears. They've never cried happy tears. Nothing has ever brought them so much joy that it brought them to tears. I'm definitely not that. 1 in 8, I have definitely cried happy tears in my life more times than I can even count. And if that's you, my goodness, I hope that you will go, wow, I've never cried happy tears before. Why? And maybe dig a little deeper on nothing's bringing you so much joy that it would bring you to tears. And, you know, and maybe why. Maybe why.
1: 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You played it cool and I played it dumb. Don't you think I'm a little too young to be messed with like that? So convincing, you made it look fun. Laugh it off, but the damage is done. Saying, baby, just relax.

0: It's Kendra. Have you ever started what seemed to be a very cheap hobby, and then suddenly it became very expensive to keep doing it? I saw a complete list online of things like that. For me, it was knitting. And I thought, oh, I'm going to teach myself to knit. And I did. And I'm going to knit everybody a scarf. And so I proceeded to buy a ton of yarn. And in the end, it actually cost me way more money than it would be if I just bought everyone a scarf. And so I successfully completed one scarf, and that's it, just the one. It took me a year to do it because I was like really into it to begin with, and then I lost, you know, my attention span. You know, my attention span, it's not great. And so I did finish one, though, and so I'm patting myself on the back for that. What's the hobby that you started, and it was pretty cheap to start and turned into something way not cheap?
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0: It's Kinder Ed.
1: This is so cool. I really kind of want to like get one, but it's a little pricey. 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
15: Slight chance of rain showers tonight. Otherwise, partly cloudy skies. Lows dip down to about 59. Sunshine mixed with clouds at times again. Tomorrow, slight chance for showers. Highs level off around 79. Partly cloudy skies tomorrow night. Lows level off around 54. In the SAM 103.9 Weather Center, I'm meteorologist Ray Miller. Right now, it's 73 degrees.
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0: It's Kendra. According to this survey, the worst U.S. landmark, 8% of folks said it was the Hollywood sign. Have you seen it? I have seen it many years ago. You can't get close to it at all. You have to go up this really windy, small road, and, you know, you can't get close to it. So I can see why it made the list. But one of the best U.S. landmarks, and I agree with this, Mount Rushmore was one of the best. There's not many things that I would go see again. I would go see the Grand Canyon again, but I would go see Mount Rushmore. I don't feel like I got enough time. I think I didn't expect it to be as grand. I don't know how to even put it into words, but I definitely would go see it again. Have you seen Mount Rushmore? Would you go look at it again? Did you think that it was impressive? I definitely thought it was impressive. The Hollywood side, eh. What do you think is the worst and best U.S. landmark?
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0: It's Kendra. This is a real headline that I just read, and it was this. China expects to start full-scale delivery of flying cars in 2027. What? I went and read the whole article, okay? And they are, like, real cars. They're trying to work it out with, like, the aviation over there and stuff. Because I'm just like, how would this even work? Like, there's got to be specific places to fly so people aren't just flying into each other and stuff. It feels like a lot more stuff needs to happen before they're releasing these flying cars. And when are we going to see them? Would you buy a flying car? Can it go faster than one on the road? I have a lot of questions about this that this article did not answer, but I'm going to keep my eye on it. What's your thought on flying cars being out next year?
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1: I've seen the devil down Sunset in every place.

0: It's Kendra. Here's a question for you. Answer honestly. If you have a loaf of bread in front of you, you see a couple of pieces that have a little bit of mold on it. Do you throw out the entire loaf, or do you just throw out the pieces that are moldy and then quickly eat the rest of the loaf of bread? Okay, in my younger days, would have just thrown out those pieces. Am I embarrassed to admit that? I don't know. I wasn't taught any different. That's probably what my mom did, I think. But foodandwine.com says that if you see some mold spots, many more mold spores are present that are not visible to the naked eye, and you need to throw out the entire loaf of bread. How do you feel about that in today's economy? Would you throw out the whole loaf of bread if you saw just a couple of pieces that had mold on it? I mean, I don't eat bread anymore, so I don't have to worry about it. But I think now, after reading more about it, I would throw out the whole loaf. Where you stand with it. Oh, oh, oh,
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12: Slight chance of rain showers tonight. Otherwise, partly cloudy skies. Lows dip down to about 59. Sunshine mixed with clouds at times again. Tomorrow, slight chance for showers. Highs level off around 79. Partly cloudy skies tomorrow night. Lows level off around 54. In the Sam 103.9 Weather Center, I'm meteorologist Ray Miller. Currently 72.
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14: 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Just love the gram.
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0: It's Kendra. I read a statistic today that actually made me laugh a little. It's 22% of people with iPhones admit that they look down on Android users. Okay, I'm an iPhone user. I have been for 14 years. I can't even imagine going to an Android. Like, I've had an Android in like a tablet, and I was like, this is too much. I'm old and I just don't want to learn this operating system at all. And so I know the iPhone, it's familiar, but I don't look down on an Android user, but I might be like this. Oh, you're different. In not a bad way. Okay. If you're an Android user, I'm not looking down on you. I'm just like, oh, okay. Well, you know, something I don't is kind of the thing. Cause I'm just like set in my ways. I know how to use this phone. I'm just going to stick with it. I'm not making a change if I don't have to, but I'm not looking down on them. Do you, as an iPhone user, are you looking down on an Android user for real? Why?
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0: Justin Bieber, Yukon, it's Kendra. It's time for me to go. Have a wonderful rest of your night. A great week ahead. Happy June. I'll meet you back here next weekend. I'll see you then. Bye. Love you.
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4: Slight chance for showers overnight, otherwise partly cloudy skies. Lows around 59. Sunshine mixed with clouds at times. Monday, slight chance for showers. Daytime highs approaching 79. Lows level off around 54. Monday night, partly cloudy skies. In the SAM 103.9 Weather Center, I'm meteorologist Laura Lockwood. Currently 71.
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0: run that back, I'm stylish. Talk big t-shirt, Billy. 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Mile high, run that back, I'm stylish. 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
8: Slight chance for showers overnight. Otherwise, partly cloudy skies. Lows around 59. Sunshine mixed with clouds at times. Monday, slight chance for showers. Daytime highs approaching 79. Lulz of Law around 54. Monday night, partly cloudy skies. In the SAM 103.9 Weather Center, I'm meteorologist Laura Lockwood. Right now, 70.
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7: Lows dip down to about 59, with fog overnight under partly cloudy skies. Sunshine mixed with clouds at times, with fog in spots early Monday. Daytime highs approaching 79. Partly cloudy skies Monday night. Lows level off around 54. In the SAM 103.9 Weather Center, I'm meteorologist Laura Lockwood. Currently 69.
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9: Lows of low around 59, overnight under partly cloudy skies. Sunshine mixed with clouds, with fog at times early. Monday, highs around 79. Mainly clear Monday night, lows around 54. Dry Tuesday and Wednesday under sunny skies, with highs in the upper 70s. In the SAM 103.9 Weather Center, I'm meteorologist Laura Lockwood. Right now, it's 70 degrees.
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5: Sam 103.9. Down to about 59 overnight under partly cloudy skies. Sunshine mixed with clouds at times, with fog in spots early Monday. Chance of rain showers. Daytime highs approaching 79. Mainly clear skies Monday night. Lows level off around 54. In the SAM 103.9 Weather Center, I'm meteorologist Laura Lockwood. Right now, it's 69 degrees.
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14: Chance of rain showers with fog and spots early today. Otherwise, sunshine mixed with clouds at times. Daytime high is approaching 79. Lows level off around 55. Tonight, mainly clear skies. Ample sunshine expected. Tomorrow, highs level off around 77. In the SAM 103.9 Weather Center, I'm meteorologist Laura Lockwood. Right now, it's 68 degrees.
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0: right, hit the button, guys. Here we go. We are kicking off another work week. How exciting. Yes, what is this? June? Is it June 1st? Let me check my calendar. Yeah, it is. It's a brand new month. It's June the 1st. Today is National Say Something Nice Day. It's like the old saying, if you don't have anything nice to say, keep your mouth shut. That's what my mom used to say to me all the time. It's National Game Show Day. May want to flip on some reruns of Wheel of Fortune, Jeopardy, whatever game you love to play. It's National Go Barefoot Day. Not a bad thing. Kick those shoes off, the socks, everything. Let those little piggies breathe. It's National Heimlich Maneuver Day. I will keep my fingers crossed that you don't have to do that today. It's National Olive Day. It's National Hazelnut Cake Day. It's National Pen Pal Day. Do people still do that? Does anybody out there have a pen pal that you write to? What is it now? Texting? Is that what we're doing? And it's National Nail Polish Day. You may want to polish up those nails and clean them up and, I don't know, try to look good. And that's what's happening on this June the 1st, brand new month. We're going to come back, check out the forecast. The Morning Show being brought to you by Don Franklin. Stay with us.
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12: Chance of rain showers with fog and spots early today. Otherwise, sunshine mixed with clouds at times. Daytime highs approaching 79. Lows level off around 55. Tonight, mainly clear skies. Ample sunshine expected. Tomorrow, highs level off around 77. In the SAM 103.9 Weather Center, I'm meteorologist Laura Lockwood. Currently, it's 66 degrees.
0: All right, looking outside this morning, we do have a few clouds floating around, but basically looking pretty good. All right, you went out on a big date this weekend. You've been asking this person out. They said no, no, no, no, no, till finally they said yes. They went out with you this weekend. I got my fingers crossed that things went well for you. But now there are some things that can go bad, like number one, forgetting your date's name. Sometimes you get nervous. Sometimes you forget. You call them the wrong name. I've seen that happen. Maybe you fart. Happens. You fall down. Things happen on a date. Now, according to a new survey, the worst thing that can happen to you on a first date is getting your credit card declined. Or maybe your debit card. Maybe you have no money. You thought you did, but you don't. And your credit card, boom, it's maxed out. Now, 7% of people who are currently dating say that it happened to them on their first date. That's about 1 in 14 people. Could you imagine? That's why I always tell people you need to pack a little bit of cash. I know you people don't like to use cash anymore. You think it's old time, whatever, but you never know. It's always good to have a few 10s, 20s, 50s, maybe 100 tucked in there somewhere. Now, they say this is more likely to happen to millennials. 10% of them say, yeah, went out on a date. My card was declined. Now, there is good news to this. In the same poll, it's usually not a deal breaker. Your date is not going to look down upon you if your card gets declined. Most people say that, yeah, I had my card declined, but guess what? I got a second date. So there we go. And keep your fingers crossed once again that your date has a card that is good, or better yet, has some money on them, because you're going to need it. 625, we got news coming up. We'll check that out. The Morning Show being brought to you by Don Franklin.

0: 6:34 coming up in a few minutes. We got our first look at local news for this Monday. You know, we were just talking about going on a first date and having your card declined, debit card, credit card, whatever, and how embarrassing that can be. It happens to a bunch of us. 1 in 14 go out on a first date and boom, the card is declined. Now, if by chance you are flying over to the Netherlands, way over there in Europe, here's a way that you can pay for a meal and actually not have to have money. Your card will not be declined. Now, the Netherlands is fighting cigarette butt litter by turning the butts into bucks. Turning that into money. That's right, cigarette butts. Now, they're not as bad as they used to be because people are not smoking as much as they used to. But still, people smoke. Then they throw the butt down on the ground, crush it out, and that thing stays down there for a long time. Now, one company is accepting cigarette butts as payments for a plate of what they call poffertjes. And I'm sure I'm not saying that right. Poffertjes. They're small Dutch pancakes, usually eaten with a lot of butter and sugar. Sound pretty good to me. Anything you can put butter and sugar on has to be good. Now, the butts are bucks at a place called the Waste Bar, and they can be bought for 20 cigarette butts. 20 cigarette butts, all you need. Now, the drinks are 10 cigarette butts, and fruits and candies are 15. Now, if by chance you don't want to get up there, out there and scrape up the cigarette butts off the ground, they do accept plastic. All right. 6:35, we got news coming up. The Morning Show brought to you by Don Franklin.
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5: In the newsroom, I'm Bo Beecraft. Authorities continue investigating a fatal pedestrian crash in the Gray community of Knox County. Deputies responded to South Kentucky 233 around 9:59 Friday night after reports that a vehicle had struck a person in the roadway. The pedestrian was pronounced dead at the scene by the Knox County coroner, and the victim's identity is being withheld until family members are all notified. The Barberville Police Department is assisting with the investigation, which remains ongoing, with no further details currently released. Sheriff's deputies in Laurel County arrested 54-year-old Charles Mounts of Mount Vernon Thursday morning in London. He was wanted on a Laurel Circuit Court indictment charging theft by unlawful taking involving between $10,000 and $1 million. He also faced a warrant out of Pulaski County for contempt of court related to failure to pay as ordered. He was taken into custody and lodged in the Laurel County Correctional Center. With news, I'm Bo Beecraft.
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9: Sunshine mixed with clouds at times, with fog in spots early today, with daytime highs approaching 79. Lows around 55 tonight. Tomorrow, highs level off around 77. Sunny skies and dry, Wednesday and Thursday, upper 70s, Wednesday, low 80s by Thursday. In the Sam 103.9 Weather Center, I'm meteorologist Laura Lockwood. Currently, it's 66 degrees.
10: And once again, we do have partly cloudy skies out there. I think we got almost a full moon. Is that right? Nice and bright, looking good. As we all know, gas has gotten out of hand. The most I've seen gas cost was when I was going to Cincinnati the other day. What was it? $4.59 a gallon, I believe, was the most I think I've seen so far in our area. Now, here in Laurel County, gas has actually gone down the last few days. It's now down to, what, about $3.79, $3.69? I did see it at $3.59 at one gas station the other day. But anyway, gas is expensive. And if you are dating, you know, trying to put gas in your vehicle to go out and see somebody, it may put a crimp on your dating life. Now, we got a dating app called BLK. They are giving away free gas to encourage people to go on dates. Yes! Gas is now a perk when it comes to dating. Now, BLK is giving out $500 gas gift cards to 10 people who download the app and tag three friends. See, you got to do something. You got to put the app on there. We all got to do that these days. And then you got to tag three of your buddies. Now, BLK says dating should not have to compete with the price of a full tank. Hear, hear. Do not let the price of gas get in your way of having a good time with somebody. 77% of singles say they get financial anxiety when thinking about the cost of dating. I can understand. By the time you put gas in your vehicle, and then you got to go pay for the dinner, you got to pay for the movies or the dancing or whatever you do, next thing you know, you could spend well over, what, $200-$300 on one day. So good luck. Keep that in mind. BLK, you can win a gas card. Who would have thought? 642, we got more news coming up top of the hour. Sam 103.9.

0: It's about 10 minutes away from the top of the hour. Got some local news coming up. Well, this is some unexpected news, and ladies, I think, will be happy to hear this. Are you ready? Men are self-conscious about how they smell. Isn't that a relief? You don't have to worry about stink anymore, ladies, because we care. Or at least most of us do, care about the way we smell. Now, especially millennial men, they worry a lot about... Now, 72% say they're anxious about how their body smells on any typical day. 52% worry they may have BO and aren't aware of it. Oh, I can't see how you're not aware of it. I think you can smell it. And 59% said, yeah, I would like somebody to come up to me and say, hey, you stink. Real? Do you really want somebody to tell you that? Now, these are the body parts that men are the most concerned about. Their biggie is the armpits. Oh, yeah, that can get stinky. Then we got the neck. Then we got the head and hair. 30% are worried about their arms. And 25% say they're worried about the smell of their hands. I thought it'd be something else they were worried about. To me, that would be the biggie. The average man uses 3 hygiene products like deodorant to control their body odor. And other tactics that men are using to limit BO, including taking additional showers, changing clothes, and limiting physical activity. So there we go, ladies. We do care about the way we smell. We got news coming up top of the hour. The Morning Show being brought to you by Don Franklin.
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6: Mixed with clouds at times, with fog and spots early today, with daytime highs approaching 79. Lows around 55 tonight. Tomorrow, highs level off around 77. Sunny skies and dry, Wednesday and Thursday, upper 70s, Wednesday, low 80s by Thursday. In the SAM 103.9 Weather Center, I'm meteorologist Laurel Lockwood. Right now, 68.
7: All right, coming up, we got local news for the second time this morning. Artificial intelligence. It's been in the news a lot. I know yesterday we were talking about it at my house. And I know my wife and my daughter were telling me they use AI in their jobs. Now the question is AI going to take your job? It's happening. AI is stealing jobs. It invades our privacy. And if you saw the movie, you realize that eventually AI is going to take over the world. I saw the movie, people. It happens. But now when it comes to dating, we love AI. If AI can help us score a date, yeah, we're all for it. 69% of single people expressed either positive or neutral interest in adding AI tools into their dating process. Now, 69% are fine with AI helping them create a better profile. If you can help me score a date, yeah, I'm all for AI. Taking over the world, who cares? 61% of users were cool with the prospect of around-the-clock interaction with an AI assistant. And 67% would embrace AI tools that could more accurately help determine a match for them. So who cares about our privacy? It's going to steal my job. Yeah. Take over the world. Yeah. All we care about is, can it score me a date? Got to have your priorities. All right, 6:56, news on the way. We'll check that out top of the hour right here on Sam.

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2: In the newsroom, I'm Bo Beecraft. Two London residents were arrested following a domestic disturbance investigation. Deputies determined 56-year-old Wesley Cox and 55-year-old Michelle Cox were both violating domestic violence orders. Wesley was also wanted on a failure to appear warrant. Investigators say Michelle Cox attempted to conceal suspected meth, resisted arrest, and spit on a deputy while being arrested. She's now facing multiple charges, and Wesley Cox has been charged with violating a protective order and failure to appear. A traffic stop in Knox County led to several drug-related charges against 29-year-old Dylan McKay Vaughn of the Barberville area. Deputies stopped Vaughn and found he was driving on a suspended license, and during the investigation, they discovered suspected meth, other drug paraphernalia, digital scales, and a large quantity of white powder Vaughn reportedly claimed was table salt. Vaughn was arrested on multiple charges and remains jailed on a $10,000 cash bond. With news, I'm Bo Beecraft.
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4: Sunshine mixed with clouds at times, with fog and spots early today, with daytime highs approaching 79. Lows around 55 tonight. Tomorrow, highs level off around 77. Sunny skies and dry, Wednesday and Thursday, upper 70s, Wednesday, low 80s by Thursday. In the Sam 1039 Weather Center, I'm meteorologist Laura Lockwood. Right now, 68.

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0: It's 7:18 on a Monday morning. We'll check out news from the wild side, bottom of the hour. Forecast is coming up. Well, now that we are in June, I think it's safe to say that we can say bye-bye to all that cool weather. A little bit cooler than May, but I think all that stuff has left us. And now we're going to see some nice hot weather. That means a lot of us will be going to the swimming pools, to the beach. And that's when chubby dudes have to now start worrying about their bodies. Yeah, I know, women worry about theirs too. But what about the dad bods? Are you into dad bods? Now, apparently more women like dad bods than men do. 70% of women and just 49% of men are fans of having, you know, a dad bod. 3/4 of people defined it as a guy who's still somewhat fit. Somewhat! That is the key word there. Underline that word. But with a little extra padding. How much little extra padding is considered good? Now, 49% said dad bods are sexy. And just under half of those people would prefer a dad bod over a guy who's basically all muscle. Now, there is some good news. Apparently, there's more dad bods than ever. 31% of men said, yeah, over the past few years, especially after the pandemic was over, they have developed dad bods. So there we go. Ladies, guess what? We're coming. Dad bods will be everywhere. Just a little extra padding. Keep that in mind. The Morning Show being brought to you by Don Franklin. Forecast coming up.
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14: Mixed with clouds at times, with fog in spots early today, with daytime highs approaching 79. Lows around 55 tonight. Tomorrow, highs level off around 77. Sunny skies and dry, Wednesday and Thursday, upper 70s, Wednesday, low 80s by Thursday. In the SAM 103.9 Weather Center, I'm meteorologist Laura Lockwood. Right now, 68.
0: 7:24 coming up in a few minutes. We got news from the wild side. Let me tell you the story of Pauline Canna. Now, Pauline is 99 years old. Keep that in mind. 99. She is on the verge of hitting that century mark, the big 100, right there on the verge. Well, Pauline has earned a Guinness World Record, and it just goes to show that you're never too old to get out there and have a good time. Pauline is the oldest person to crowd surf during a Brantley Gilbert concert down in Texas. Yes! She kind of like, they picked her up and boom, there she went. She went crowd surfing all through the crowd. 99 years old. Now online, she's known as Gangster Granny. And she appears in viral videos with her grandson, Ross Smith. Apparently, he's got like 25 million TikTok viewers. And they watch her. So there we go. You're never too old. And let's talk about road rage. I know this past weekend I heard a lot of horns blowing out there on 192. Yeah. Got out of the car. Quack, quack, quack, quack, quack, quack. A lot of road rage out there on 192. Now, which state has the most road rage? Well, it's not Kentucky, thank goodness. But it is a southern state. The fine state of Louisiana. Number one in road rage for the second straight year. Now, what state do you want to go to if you don't want to get the horn blown at you and somebody give you the finger? Apparently, it's Maine. Maine. Those people are calm up there. All they care about is eating lobster. That's all they want. So stay away from Louisiana. And like I said, you're never too old to get out there and have some fun. Be like Gangster Granny. Coming up, we got news from the wild side. We'll check that out in just a sec. The Morning Show brought to you by Don Franklin.

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1: Well, if you've ever gone through a divorce, a breakup, you know that it can get nasty. You can say terrible things to each other. You can do terrible things. And that's what happened up in Pennsylvania. We got a 48-year-old man, Eric Peer something another. It's a name I cannot pronounce and won't even try to. Let's just call him Eric. He's 48 years old. This past Tuesday night, he went out drinking, and he drank all night. He drank all night. When he came home, his wife was not happy. Ladies, would that be you? Now, she told Eric that their marriage was over. They yelled at each other, and that's when he stood up and said, "If it's over, I'll tear the house down." Now, by golly, he meant it. Now, he went outside, and I don't know. Apparently, there was an excavator sitting outside the house. Who knew? But there was an excavator conveniently located next to his house. And he got into it, started it up, and began tearing into the house while his wife and his two daughters were still inside. Yeah, she called 911. Said, "You got to get over here." Now, the police showed up before anybody got hurt, but the damage to the house, yeah, pretty significant. A big chunk of the roof was torn down, and experts say the structural integrity, just like the marriage, is in question. He's facing a lot of charges, including causing a catastrophe. Is that what they call that? Reckless endangerment and disorderly conduct. His wife is also planning to seek a protection from abuse order as well. I don't blame her. I don't blame her. Once again, where did the excavator come from? Was it just sitting in the yard? I guess it was. That was kind of convenient. 7:37, we'll come back. We'll check out the forecast. Morning show brought to you by Don Franklin.
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10: Sunshine mixed with clouds at times, with fog and spots early today, with daytime highs approaching 79. Lows around 55 tonight. Tomorrow, highs level off around 77. Sunny skies and dry, Wednesday and Thursday, upper 70s, Wednesday, low 80s by Thursday. In the SAM 103.9 Weather Center, I'm meteorologist Laura Lockwood. Right now, 68.
11: You know, I've not had a chance to check out the weather forecast for Friday, but don't forget Friday night. That's when we kick off the Town Center Concert Series once again. That's going to be in downtown London at Town Center Park, and the first concert is going to be something for all you bluegrass folk music fans out there. The Dale McCur... I can't even say his name. I never could say this guy's name. Dale McCurry Band, and I'm probably butchering his last name. But anyway, he's going to be there with his band, it's going to be a great show. We've got some live acts kicking everything off. We've got food. We've got drinks. We've got everything, and that's going to be at Town Center Park. We need to get groups with the names I can say. Dale McCurry Band. I'm going to work on that. I'm going to work on that as the week goes on. All right, let me tell you this story. It took place at a Kohl's. No, not the one in London. This was in Wilkes-Barre Township, Pennsylvania. Another story coming out of Pennsylvania. Weird stuff going on up there. Apparently, this guy tried to steal 19 shirts at the same time from a Kohl's in Wilkes-Barre Township, Pennsylvania. Now, he walked into the fitting room with his 19 Tommy Hilfiger tops, and he proceeded to put on one, then two, then three, blah, blah, blah, blah, blah, all the way down to 19. 19 shirts on at one time. Now, his girlfriend was there, too, and she walked to the exit with a tote bag that had 21 belts in it. They have 19 shirts and 21 belts. Luckily, the loss prevention officer busted both of them. They were arrested and, needless to say, in jail. And I'm assuming that they had a heck of a time getting those 19 shirts off of off this guy. So there we go. Coles, pay attention. They are watching. 7:42, we've got news coming up. We'll wrap that up, top of the hour. Sam 103.9.

0: Monday on the way. I've noticed that every time we go into a store these days, my wife will shoot straight for the clearance aisle. She will seek it out. Oh, where's the sale items? Where's the clearance? And we're usually headed toward the back of the store, trying to find the stuff that's on sale. Now, everybody loves a bargain, especially with the price of gas and food and everything else these days. But now, if somebody tells me that they're giving me 5% off of something, no, that's not going to do it. Not these days. 25% of people say they don't consider something a good deal until it's at least half off. Another 25% admitted that they are less likely to purchase an item if it's at full price. That's my wife. She will not buy anything at full price. 75% said they will be willing to wait up to a month for an item to go on sale. Wait up to a month before buying it at full price. I've seen this woman walk by something and say, I want that. And she will wait and she will wait. I've seen her wait years before she will actually go out and buy something because she wants to see that price drop. It finally gets to the point where I say, look, just pick it up and buy it. Okay? It's not going to go much lower than this. Just buy it. Now, 70% of people say they're confident that they can find a deal on any item, but they're not going to tell you about it. Only 49% say they share their bargain hunter secrets, while the other 51% prefer to keep their deals basically to themselves. So guess what? Your family and friends are out there finding deals, but they're not going to tell you about it. They're going to keep all that to themselves. 7:51, The Morning Show, being brought to you by Don Franklin. Forecast on the way.
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14: Mixed with clouds at times, with fog and spots early today, with daytime highs approaching 79. Lows around 55 tonight. Tomorrow, highs level off around 77. Sunny skies and dry, Wednesday and Thursday, upper 70s, Wednesday, low 80s by Thursday. In the SAM 103.9 Weather Center, I'm meteorologist Laura Lockwood. Right now, 68.
15: All right, news coming up in a few minutes. Thanks to Kip Jervis for telling me how to say the guy's name. Dale McCoury, is that right? I'm working on it. I'll have it done. I'll have his name down by Friday. Anyway, check that concert out. It's going to be at Town Center this Friday night. Lots of great food, good time. Keep your fingers crossed the weather's nice. I think it is. I think it's going to be a nice time. You know, there's times you just want to sit down in front of the TV and eat a whole bag of potato chips, especially if they're Grippos. Oh, that's good stuff. But, you know, sometimes you feel guilty about it. And if your partner is there with you, do you feel like you're being judged? And you feel like you need to go do it maybe inside a closet and close the door? 69% of people in long-term relationships say they feel judged by their partner for their snacking habits. And it goes both ways. 69% of people admit that they do judge their partner for their snack choices. So yeah, you may feel like they're judging you. Guess what? They are. Now, men are more likely to feel judged by a slim margin than women. And younger people, they feel like they're judged more than older people. Because let's be honest, once you get so old, you don't really care. You're going to sit down with that bag of chips and you're going to eat it. Because you're not worried about your summer body. And you don't really care what people think. I'm going to eat this whole bag. Now, the poll also asked people what their guilty pleasure foods were. And pizza was number one. Yeah. Ice cream was second, followed by burgers, potato chips, fried chicken, chocolate cake, french fries, candy, and bacon. Yes, all that stuff. There we go. I will applaud for our guilty choices. So what about you? When you eat that bag of chips, are you being judged? Probably. News on the way. We'll wrap that up in just a sec. Sam 103.9.

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1: In the newsroom, I'm Bo Beecraft. Sheriff's deputies in Laurel County arrested 50-year-old Charlene Brummett of Lilly recently after serving a Laurel District Court warrant charging her with harassing communications. Brummett was arrested on McClure Bridge Road about 6 miles south of London on May 27th. She was taken to the Laurel County Correctional Center, and no further details about this arrest or her particular case have currently been made available. Elsewhere, sheriff's deputies in Laurel County arrested Stephen Wayne Ambergy of LaGrange on May 26th after responding to a reported vandalism complaint on Powers Lane just south of London. Investigators say he was found standing in the roadway and told deputies he needed to go to jail, claiming people were chasing him despite no one else being in the area. Authorities determined he was under the influence after observing signs of impairment, and he was subsequently charged with public intox involving controlled substance. He was lodged in the Laurel County Correctional Center. With news, I'm Bo Beecraft.
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3: A mix of clouds and sun today, the daytime highs approaching 79. Mainly clear skies tonight, lows dip down to about 55. Bright sunshine tomorrow, highs around 77. Clear skies and dry Wednesday and Thursday, upper 70s, Wednesday, low 80s by Thursday. In the SAM 1039 Weather Center, a meteorologist, Laura Lockwood. Currently, it's 70 degrees.

0: right, 8:19. We got our bag of stuff ready to go. Just finished that up. We'll kick that off in about 30 minutes, wrap up the morning show. You know, this is scary, and I don't care what you say about modern technology and what it can do, and I don't care if you're into it and you think it's the greatest thing there is. This is scary. A passenger recently posted a video showing their driver sleeping at the wheel of their Tesla. Now, this guy's asleep. They said he was out cold for about 20 minutes driving down the highway. The car was in Tesla's full self-driving mode, and they say the driver was lightly snoring. Now, I don't know about you, and maybe I'm old-fashioned, and maybe I'm out of touch with reality these days, but I'm not going to sit in the car where the driver is sleeping 20 minutes, snoring. Going down the road, and you and I are out there with these people. Think about it. Now, they did a study and found that between 3 p.m. and 4 p.m. is the most dangerous time to drive. The study looked at crash data from many cities. Researchers found more crashes happen in that hour on weekdays. Keep that in mind than at any other time of the week between 3 p.m. and 4 p.m. Now, the report urges drivers to slow down and stay alert. Like maybe not sleeping for 20 minutes in a self-driving car. It may he made it. I don't know. Modern technology. Do you trust it? All right, it's 8:21. We got our bag of stuff. We'll wrap up the morning show. The morning show being brought to you by Don Franklin.
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0: mix of clouds and sun today. The daytime highs approaching 79. Mainly clear skies tonight. Lows dip down to about 55. Bright sunshine tomorrow. Highs around 77. Clear skies and dry Wednesday and Thursday. Upper 70s Wednesday. Low 80s by Thursday. In the SAM 103.9 Weather Center, I'm meteorologist Laura Lockwood. Currently, it's 70 degrees.
1: It's 8:25. We got some sunshine out there right now. Looking good for a Monday. All right. It's late at night. You're in your bed. You're asleep. When all of a sudden, you hear a noise. A bang. A bump. Something doesn't sound right. You don't know what it is. It wakes you up. Now, the question is, how do you respond? Let's be honest. Some of us, matter of fact, all of us, middle of the night, sometimes it's hard to, sum up that courage to get up and go look. A survey asked people what they do after they hear a strange noise at night. And here's the top six ways that we handle it. Are you ready? This is what I do. Wait to do anything unless you hear another noise. If I don't have to get up and go investigate and I don't hear another noise, everything's okay. Get out of bed to investigate. Those are the people who, yeah, they're action people. Wait to see if the dog barks. If the dog barks, there could be trouble. Make your significant other get out of bed to investigate. Why should I go? Why do I have to go? You go. Check the security system. That's smart. And immediately grab something nearby to use as a weapon. You never know. The survey also found that 19% of people immediately believe a noise is a burglar. Yeah. And 13% believe, it's a ghost. I don't believe in ghosts. A burglar, that's a possibility. So what about you? You hear a bump in the night, what's the first thing you do? You get out of bed. You go look. It's 8:27. We'll check out the forecast, and we got our bag of stuff ready to go. We'll wrap up the morning show in about 25 minutes. Sam 103.9, good morning.

0: 8:33. You know, there's benefits to being in a relationship. Yes, there is. But there's also drawbacks. Someone on social media asked, what is a single person's luxury that people in relationships completely miss out on? And there are certain benefits to being single, as there's benefits to being in a relationship. Now, what are some of the single benefits? They asked social media that question. Knowing that a piece of chocolate cake you left in the fridge will still be there whenever you want it. There's nobody else going to get up and eat it. It's all yours. It's not going to sneak off. Knowing things will be exactly where you left them. Nobody's going to pick up after you, put your stuff where you can't find it. My wife can put stuff away, and she's an excellent, she would be an excellent person to be in the Army because she can hide stuff where I can't find it. Never having to discuss plans with anyone. Never having to compromise on decor, style, color. You can paint things any color you want to. Being able to binge a TV show without having to wait for another person so you can watch it together. Yeah! Being able to do absolutely nothing all weekend without having to explain it to anybody. Using the bathroom any time you want. Cooking a meal that's going to last a few days. Nobody's going to eat your leftovers. They're all yours. Setting the temperature at whatever you prefer. If you want it warm, if you want it cold, it's yours. This is a good one. Full freedom to fart. Yes, you can do that anytime you want to. You don't have to worry about anybody. And last but not least, starfishing in bed. Oh yeah, that bed is all yours. Stretch out, do what you want. And there we go. The luxuries that single people enjoy, that people in relationships, long gone. It's 8:36. We'll check out the forecast coming up on Sam.
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1: Clouds and sun today. The daytime high is approaching 79. Mainly clear skies. Tonight, lows dip down to about 55. Bright sunshine. Tomorrow, highs around 77. Clear skies and dry. Wednesday and Thursday, upper 70s. Wednesday, low 80s by Thursday. In the SAM 103.9 Weather Center, I'm meteorologist Laura Lockwood. Currently, it's 72 degrees.
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0: right, time to wrap up the morning show for this Monday. Here's your stuff. This is good news for some of you people out there. The FDA has authorized its first fruit-flavored e-cigarette for adult smokers. Someone asked the question, would you wear a blindfold for 24 hours in exchange for $10 million? Ooh. You can't sleep and you can't touch the blindfold. That's two things you cannot do. No sleep and you can't touch the blindfold. 93% of us said yes, they would totally do it. 3% said no way. And I guess the other 4%, they could care less. This is stupid. A father in the UK was told to demolish his garden pond because, according to his landlords, burglars could fall in and drown. Isn't that the whole objective? 32% of Americans say they got a tattoo to improve their appearance. Well, it did some of you. 11% of people say they like the taste of envelope adhesive. 7% of Americans have never been to the beach. And I know some people like that. The average woman will buy 220 candles in her lifetime. I think my wife has bought more than that. 7% of us still hang clothes on the clothesline, which to me is the best way to do it. A buzzing fly is more likely to wake a man than a crying baby. 80% of Americans think they're good at spelling. Let me tell you, Americans, no, you are not. I've read your Facebook, Instagram, TikTok stuff, and yeah, your spelling is not that good. 1 in 4 men say they never use deodorant. And I think we know who that one guy is. Oh, yes, we do. Most people stop having birthday parties at the age of 31. 7% of women say they like to wear bikinis. Yeah. The average guy spends $550 a year on booze. Women, about $230. And a study says that food tastes better when it's more expensive. It may not be any better, but you pay more for it. And guess what? It tastes better. So there we go. That's some stuff you can use on a Monday morning. It's 8:48. Check out Don Franklin, DonFranklinAuto.com. That forecast is on the way. Stay with us.
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10: Clouds and sun today. The daytime highs approaching 79. Mainly clear skies tonight. Lows dip down to about 55. Bright sunshine tomorrow. Highs around 77. Clear skies and dry Wednesday and Thursday. Upper 70s Wednesday. Low 80s by Thursday. In the SAM 103.9 Weather Center, I'm meteorologist Laura Lockwood. Currently, it's 70 degrees.
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0: God, how uplifting and inspiring you've been for me for all this time. 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

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Doja Cat with Gorgeous on Sam 103.9, your number one hit music station. It's Middays with Dave. I'm Dave Begley on this Monday, and the weekend's over. Got to get back to work and support those habits of ours, you know, food, shelter, gas. It's also National Say Something Nice Day. We'll talk about that in a bit. Just ahead, Leon Thomas and Ella Langley. Right now, it's Dua Lipa with Houdini.

0: Sam 1039, good Monday morning to you, and happy National Say Something Nice Day. Today, we have an opportunity to make today extra pleasant for everyone by saying nice things all day long. National Say Something Nice Day is the perfect day to counteract bullying by practicing common courtesy. Our hope is everyone will use today's National Day as a way to promote kindness and encourage people to be nice every day of the year. That would be nice, wouldn't it? Coming up, look at the forecast, and we'll get you back to the music with Latto, the community calendar, at the bottom of the hour.
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13: Sam 1039
14: weather. A mix of clouds and sun today. The daytime high is approaching 79. Mainly clear skies tonight. Lows dip down to about 55. Bright sunshine tomorrow, highs around 77. Clear skies and dry Wednesday and Thursday, upper 70s. Wednesday, low 80s by Thursday. In the Sam 1039 Weather Center, I'm meteorologist Laura Lockwood. Right now, it's 72 degrees.
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0: Bruno Mars, I Just Might, on Sam 1039. Dave Begley here with a look at the community calendar. Here's what's happening this week at the Laurel County Public Library. 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Also, the most awarded band in bluegrass history is kicking off London Tourism and Parks' annual Town Center Summer Concert Series, Friday, June 5th. I love watching bluegrass music live. 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And opening up will be Kentucky natives and local favorites Hancock and Shouse. 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Also, Cars and Coffee will be held the first Saturday of the month, June through October, starting this Saturday, the 6th, 9 a.m. to 2 p.m. at Napa Auto Parts in London. 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

0: Taylor Swift, Elizabeth Taylor on Sam 103.9. I'm Dave Begley. Good morning. It's Monday. The weekend's over. But I don't know about you guys, but I had a really busy weekend, and it's nice to get back to work to get some rest. Just hang out with you guys and play some good music and have some fun. Well, if you went to the movies over the weekend, you probably saw Back Rooms. Came in number one at the box office with $81.5 million. Obsession was second with $26.4 million. Star Wars, The Mandalorian, and Grogu was third with $25 million. Running out the top five, Michael and The Breadwinner. Coming up, get you back to the music with Noah Kahn.
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sorry, I'm here for someone else. Benson Boone on Sam 103.9. London's hit music station. It's Middays with Dave. I'm Dave Begley, here just for you this Monday and National Game Show Day. You like game shows? I like the old game shows back in the day. We'll talk more about that in a bit. Just ahead, the Chainsmokers and Post Malone. Right now, it's Somber with Homewrecker on Sam.

0: Post Malone and Chemical on Sam 1039. I'm Dave Begley. Good Monday morning to you, and happy National Game Show Day, honoring one of the oldest and most cherished genres of TV. Game shows are watched by millions of Americans every single day and are a staple in most American homes. Viewers can engage by cheering contestants on and playing along from home. So what are your favorite game shows? Well, I got to say mine would be The Match Game. Remember The Match Game back in the 70s? Anyway. Or Price is Right. That's still going on. But National Game Show Day. Coming up, we'll have a look at the forecast, and we'll get you back to the music with BTS. We'll take a look at the Birthday Club at the bottom of the hour.
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13: A mix of clouds and sun today. The daytime high is approaching 79. Mainly clear skies. Tonight, lows dip down to about 55. Bright sunshine. Tomorrow, highs around 77. Clear skies and dry. Wednesday and Thursday, upper 70s. Wednesday, low 80s by Thursday. In the SAM 1039 Weather Center, I'm meteorologist Laura Lockwood. Right now, 75.
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Russell Dickerson, Happened to Me on Sam 103.9. I'm Dave Begley with the Birthday Club, and happy birthday to Anna Smith, my unbiological daughter, and since she's German, I call her my Tochter, but her birthday was yesterday. Happy birthday from me and Mary. Happy birthday to Chance Conitzer, otherwise known as Two Shots, my road brother. From back in our Southern Cruisers day, we logged a lot of miles together on two wheels. Happy birthday to Chance from me and Mary. Happy birthday to Chris Webb from all your family and friends. And Vince Mullins, happy birthday from all your lodge brothers and your church family. Now, they're celebrating with some famous folks like singer Pat Boone, 92 today. Actor Morgan Freeman, my favorite narrator of all time. I mean, the guy has a killer voice and great delivery. The best. 89 today. Actor Brian Cox is 80 today. Actor Jonathan Pryce is 79. Guitarist Ronnie Wood of the Rolling Stones, 79. Bassist Mike Levine of Triumph is 77. Actor Lisa Hartman Black is 70. Keyboardist Alan Wilder of Depeche Mode, 67.

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0: What I Want. That's Morgan Wallen featuring Tate McRae on Sam 103.9. I'm Dave Begley. Well, even if you're great at multitasking, and we all have to do a lot of that these days, there's always a never-ending stream of stuff you have to do, both at work and at home. Things like paying bills and clearing out email inboxes. According to a new poll, the average American adult will spend around 5 years dealing with that kind of stuff over their lifetime. That breaks down to 15 hours of work tasks and 4 hours of personal ones each week. The 10 most hated work admin tasks are completing tax returns, anything involving finances, updating product info, filing away documents and working on contracts, processing orders, organizing and deleting emails, completing HR assessment reports, updating databases, and reporting. Now, the 10 most hated personal tasks are dealing with utility companies, cleaning, writing shopping lists, getting home improvement quotes, dealing with personal finances, paying bills, rewriting or renewing a driver's license, tax returns, booking medical appointments, and returning online orders. Yeah, we have to deal with a lot of extra stuff we don't like. Coming up, get you back to the music with The Weeknd and Playboi Carti on Sam.
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Pink Pantherous with Stateside on Sam 103.9. Your number one choice for hit music. It's Middays with Dave. I'm Dave Begley on this Monday, and it's National Go Barefoot Day. Not just an opportunity to kick off your shoes and run barefoot, but a more important reason. We'll talk about that in a bit. Just ahead, it's Alex Warren and Bruno Mars. Right now, it's David Guetta featuring Justin Bieber with 2U. No.

0: Bruno Mars, I Just Might, on Sam 1039. I'm Dave Begley on this Monday and National Go Barefoot Day. I love to go barefoot. An opportunity to kick off your shoes and run barefoot through the cool grass. More importantly, it's a day to help support a charity that provides millions of underprivileged children around the world with shoes. You might be surprised to know that shoes are one of the hardest things to get in poorer countries. People in some countries make their own clothes, but a durable pair of shoes, much more difficult to make. One of the many reasons that millions of children in poverty-stricken countries go without, so might want to find a shoe charity to donate to and kick off those shoes. Yeah, coming up. We'll have a look at the forecast, and we'll get you back to the music with Lola Young. At the bottom of the hour, we'll check traffic.
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13: Sam 1039
14: weather. A mix of clouds and sun today. The daytime high is approaching 79. Mainly clear skies tonight. Lows dip down to about 55. Bright sunshine tomorrow, highs around 77. Clear skies and dry Wednesday and Thursday, upper 70s. Wednesday, low 80s by Thursday. In the SAM 103.9 Weather Center, I'm meteorologist Laura Lockwood. Currently 77.
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0: One Republic with Need Your Love on Sam 103.9. Dave Begley here with a look at traffic, and no traffic problems have been texted in so far, so looks like smooth sailing for your lunch run. But do be careful as always. Take your time, leaving plenty enough time to get there and back. And if you do happen upon a traffic situation, or if you have a birthday or song request, shoot us a text so we can get the word out. It's 864-2148, 864-2148. But don't text and drive. Be sure to get to where you can stop safely before fiddling with your phone. But if you stop at a traffic light, we'll honk at you if you're looking at your phone and the light turns green. And buckle up.
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0: Sabrina Carpenter with Tears on Sam 103.9. Good Monday morning. Well, morning for a few more minutes. We're rolling up on the noon hour, almost lunchtime. And if you're going to be stuck inside watching TV tonight, here's what you have to look forward to. ABC has The Mystery of Richard Simmons, a Diane Sawyer special at 8, followed by Truth and Lies, Who Killed JFK? NBC has America's Got Talent, 20th Birthday Party, that's 2 hours. Password follows at 10. CBS has a double shot of The Neighborhood, 8 and 8:30. FBI comes on at 9 and CIA at 10. And Fox has The 1% Club at 8 and The Quiz comes on at 9. I'll be in bed by 8 o'clock tonight. I have to get up early every weekday morning to do the morning show on our sister station, Classic Hits 96.7. And then I just roll down the hallway to do the Middays with Dave show here on Sam. So, yeah, got to go to bed early. Coming up, get you back to the music with Olivia Rodrigo's latest.
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Billy Kay. I love it on Sam 103.9. Your number one hit music station. It's Middays with Dave. I'm Dave Begley. Thanks for taking me along on your lunch hour. And it is National Olive Day. So maybe get some olive oil at least. Maybe some olives on your pizza or in your pasta, whatever. We'll talk about olives in a bit. Also, Freya Sky and Ella Langley are just ahead. Right now, it's Harry Styles. Speaking of lunch, music for a sushi restaurant.

0: Ella Langley with Choosing Texas on Sam 103.9. Good afternoon. I'm Dave Begley. It is Monday. Happy Monday to you. It can be a happy day. As I told you earlier, or in case you just tuned in, I had a really busy weekend and I'm tired. It's nice to come back to work to get some rest and hang out with you guys. Yeah, olives are a symbol of peace, hope, love, and friendship, and it's National Olive Day. An excellent reason to celebrate by, well, having some olive oil on your salad. Maybe mix up a pesto, or just eat an olive. My wife loves green olives, and a special kind, I can't think of it or pronounce it for that matter, but she loves olives. I like black olives on my pizza. I like an olive on my deviled eggs. That goes well. But anyway. And we are extending an olive branch to invite you in our celebration to recognize the joy of this little fruit. Happy Olive Day. Coming up, we'll have a look at the forecast and we'll get you back to the music with Kid Laroi.
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13: Sunshine mixed with clouds at times this afternoon. Wind daytime highs approaching 79. Lows around 55. Tonight mainly clear skies. Ample sunshine expected tomorrow. Daytime highs approaching 77. Clear skies and dry Wednesday and Thursday. Upper 70s Wednesday. Low 80s by Thursday. In the Sam 103.9 Weather Center, I'm meteorologist Ray Miller. Right now, it's 79 degrees.
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0: That's Pink, Blow Me One Last Kiss on Sam 103.9. Good afternoon, I'm Dave Begley, and as you're having lunch right now, a new survey asked people what foods they absolutely could not live without. Here's the top 10. Mac and cheese, butter, pizza, milk, bread, bacon, pasta, cheeseburgers, and peanut butter. I like all that, but my ramen noodles aren't on there. What's up with that? Anyway, survey also found that we're willing to go through some pain to eat our favorite foods. 60% of people say they sometimes wake up with a food hangover because of what they ate the night before. And 2/3 of people say they'll eat a food they love even if they have an allergy or intolerance to it, like someone who's lactose intolerant, still putting down a block of cheese every once in a while because it's worth the pain. Well, I'm going to rant just a little bit. Over the weekend, my wife and I, we wanted a pizza. So we decided to call and have one delivered. We didn't want to get out, and we already was in our jam jams. So we wanted to call and have a pizza delivered. Well, we called this place, and I won't name it, national chain. It was so complicated. I mean, you never could get to a real person. Once we did finally get to a real person, they hung up on us. Such a rigmarole that we just gave up. We gave up and ate something that we had at home. But anyway, didn't want to drive all the way to Manchester for my favorite pizza, which is Pizza Pro in Manchester. Mom and pop joint, really good pizza unlike any other. And when you call there, a real person answers the phone. And they get it ready for you. Drive out there. It's good and ready by the time you drive from London to Manchester to get it. But, yeah, we didn't want to get out and do that. So, a free plug for you guys. But this other place needs to be more like that. Coming up, get you back to the music with Tate McRae on Sam.
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0: Kehlani with Folded on Sam 1039. I'm Dave Begley on this Monday, and Hollywood may run on talent, but according to Nicolas Cage, it also runs on bruised feelings. The Oscar-winning actor pulled back the curtain on one of the industry's less glamorous truths last week in an interview, revealing that declining a movie offer can sometimes mean losing a director's number for good. Cage said several high-profile filmmakers stopped reaching out after he passed on projects early in his career, including Christopher Nolan, Woody Allen, and Paul Thomas Anderson. Coming up, get you back to the music with Noah Kahan on Sam.
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Raven Lanae, Love Me Not, on Sam 103.9, London's hit music station. It's Middays with Dave. I'm Dave Begley on this Monday and National Pen Pal Day. We'll talk about pen pals in a bit. Just ahead, we have Dua Lipa and Morgan Wallen. Right now, it's Pink Pantheress with Stateside. I'm free.

0: Morgan Wallen with Love Somebody on Sam 1039. I'm Dave Begley. Good Monday afternoon and National Pen Pal Day. A pen pal is someone with whom you correspond by writing letters. You know, on paper with a pen. Yeah, who does that anymore? But they share personal events and many times have never even met in person. Generations of letter writers have enjoyed having pen pals in their life. Some have been famous and others have created lifelong friendships that began in childhood. Something that people these days don't do anymore, but Pen Pal Day. Coming up, look at forecast, and we'll get you back to the music with Bruno Mars, also some Black Eyed Peas.
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16: Sam 1039,
17: weather. Level off around 79 this afternoon under mainly cloudy skies. Lows around 55. Tonight, mainly clear skies. Ample sunshine expected. Tomorrow, highs around 77. Bright sunshine and dry Wednesday and Thursday. Upper 70s. Wednesday, low 80s by Thursday. In the Sam 1039 Weather Center, I'm meteorologist Ray Miller. Right now, 81.
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0: Mr. Electric Blue, Benson Boone on Sam 103.9. I'm Dave Begley. And we've all had that moment where we get awakened by a strange noise in the house. But how do we respond? Yeah, it's not always a profile in courage. A new survey asks people what they do after they hear a strange noise in the night. Here's our top six ways to handle it. Number one, wait to do anything until you hear another noise. That's what I do first. Get out of bed to investigate, number two. Number three, wait to see if the dog barks. Now, if you have dogs, that's very important. Number four, make your significant other get out of bed to investigate. Number five, check the security system. Yeah, I would grab my phone and look at my cameras, see what's going on. And number six, immediately grab something nearby to use as a weapon. Like those horror movies when somebody grabs a butter knife and goes out to the basement to see what's going on. Yeah. Survey also found 19% of people immediately believe a noise is a burglar. 13% immediately believe it's a ghost. How about you? Coming up, I'll have you back to the music with Teddy Swims, his latest, Mr. Know-It-All.
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0: Justin Bieber with Ghost on Sam 103.9. I'm Dave Begley. Good afternoon. Well, they say everybody loves a bargain, and that's especially true these days when you have to take out a loan to buy a full tank of gas. And a 5% off sale, not going to cut it. In a new poll, 25% of people say they don't consider something a good deal unless it's at least half off. And another 25% admitted that they're less likely to purchase an item if it's full price. 75% say they'd be willing to wait up to a month for an item to go on sale before buying it at full price. That's my wife. She is a bargain hunter. If it's not on sale, forget it. Also, 70% of people say they're confident that they can find a deal on any item. Yeah, my wife is good at that. But they might not tell you if they do. Only 49% say they share their bargain hunting secrets, while the other 51% prefer to keep their deals they find to themselves. Coming up, we'll get you back to the music with Ariana Grande and Harry Styles on Sam.
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1: 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That's BTS on Sam 103.9. Your number one choice for hit music. It's Middays with Dave. I'm Dave Begley on this Monday. It's also National Heimlich Maneuver Day and National Hazelnut Cake Day. We'll talk about those in a bit. Just ahead, we have Tame Impala and Alex Warren. Right now, it's SZA and Snooze.

0: Alex Warren with Fever Dream on SAM 103.9. I'm Dave Begley. Good afternoon and happy National Heimlich Maneuver Day. The Heimlich Maneuver, also known as the abdominal thrust, was created in 1974 by Dr. Henry J. Heimlich, hence Heimlich Maneuver. His life-saving technique uses abdominal thrust to force air from the lungs, and the forced air then expels an object, say a pork chop bone, which someone is choking on, out. It's also National Hazelnut Cake Day. Maybe you're choking on a piece of hazelnut, but maybe spend some time in the kitchen and bake up a delicious hazelnut cake. Or make a trip to your local bakery and pick one up. Hazelnut cake, I've had a few good ones. Yeah, now I'm hungry. Again, coming up, a look at the forecast, and we'll get you back to the music with Khalid and Normani.
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6: Cloudy skies with a few peaks of sun this afternoon, with daytime highs approaching 79. Mainly clear tonight, lows level off around 55. Tomorrow, 77. Lots of sunshine and dry Wednesday and Thursday, upper 70s. Wednesday, low 80s by Thursday. In the SAM 103.9 Weather Center, I'm meteorologist Ray Miller. Currently, 79.
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0: One Republic with Need Your Love on Sam 1039. Dave Begley here. Well, artificial intelligence, it's been in the news a lot this year, and some people are concerned AI will steal their job, invade their privacy, and take over the world. Well, that said, single people are a lot more chill about AI, if it can help them score a date. 69% of single people expressed either positive or neutral interest in adding AI tools into the dating process. Another 69% are fine with AI helping them create a better profile. 61% of users were cool with the prospect of around-the-clock interaction with an AI assistant. And 67% would embrace AI tools that could more accurately determine a match for them. I don't know. Coming up, get you back to the music with Kehlani and Jelly Roll on Sam.
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0: Gone, Gone, Gone. That's David Guetta with Teddy Swims and Tones and I on SAM 103.9. I'm Dave Begley. Well, according to a case report in the New England Journal of Medicine, a 68-year-old woman developed blue-gray hyperpigmentation on her limbs, her arms and legs, just a couple of weeks after she started taking a common medication. Now, this woman sought treatment after dark patches on her arms and legs persisted for 6 weeks. The woman suffers from rosacea, a common skin condition that causes the face to appear red or flushed. And to treat it, she began taking 100 milligrams daily of oral minocycline 2 weeks prior. But hyperpigmentation, which can cause the skin to turn blue-gray or blue-black, is rare, impacting only about 3 to 15% of patients. Yeah, she got it, though. She was that 3 to 15%. And that typically develops over months of treatment, not weeks, but she got it after just a few weeks. I don't know if I would rather be blue-limbed or red-faced, but yeah, bad situation. Coming up, we'll get you back to the music with Olivia Dean. And at the top of the hour, Jeremy takes over the air chair. As for me, I'll be back tomorrow at 9 right here. You guys, enjoy the rest of your Monday.
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10: Weather. More clouds than sun this afternoon with highs around 81. Lows level off around 55. Tonight, mainly clear skies. Ample sunshine expected. Tomorrow, highs around 77. Sunny skies and dry Wednesday and Thursday. Upper 70s. Wednesday, low 80s by Thursday. In the Sam 103.9 Weather Center, I'm meteorologist Ray Miller. Right now, 81.
1: 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I guess.

0: Taylor Swift, Charlie XCX coming. Oh, I didn't plan that. I don't think they like each other, but Charlie XCX is next with Speed Drive. Celebrity birthday time. Heidi Klum turns 53 today. Morgan Freeman is 89. Alanis Morissette, 52. Ron Wood, the guitarist for Rolling Stones and one of rock's most recognizable performers, is 79 today. Tom Holland is 30. Who's your favorite Spider-Man? And Willow Shields, actress known for playing in the Hunger Games franchise, is 26 today.
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0: Dolly Parton's got a new job. I mean, good grief, she's like Ryan Seacrest. So Dolly remains one of the busiest stars in entertainment. She's got new projects, licensing deals, music initiatives, keeping her in the spotlight. Now, insiders continue to praise her ability to connect with multiple generations of fans. It does not say here what she's doing, but something's up. I mean, my gosh, what is she going to buy now? I just hope her health continues to get better because she's a national treasure.
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0: mainly clear sky tonight with lows around 55. High temperatures reach up to 77 tomorrow. Ample sunshine expected. Clear skies tomorrow night. Lows level off around 52. Sunny skies and dry Wednesday and Thursday. Upper 70s Wednesday. Low 80s by Thursday. In the SAM 103.9 Weather Center, I'm meteorologist Ray Miller. Currently 81.
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1: Dua Lipa and actor Callum Turner reportedly tied the knot in London over the weekend after a whirlwind romance that became one of entertainment's biggest relationship stories. Fans have been flooding social media with reactions after details of the intimate ceremony surfaced. I think everyone's happy for him. I think it's fantastic.
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0: 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It's new episodes out Fridays. It's called the Jeremy and Todd Top 5. Go check it out.
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17: Sam 1039
18: Lows dip down to about 54 tonight under mainly clear skies. Daytime highs approaching 77 tomorrow. Bright sunshine expected. Clear skies tomorrow night. Lows dip down to about 52. Bright sunshine and dry Wednesday and Thursday. Upper 70s. Wednesday, low 80s by Thursday. In the Sam 1039 Weather Center, I'm meteorologist Ray Miller. Right now, it's 79 degrees.
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1: Euphoria fans are losing their dadgum minds. So the latest season finale has people debating several confusing storylines, betrayals, character deaths. I haven't seen any of it, so I don't know what this is. But social media exploded overnight. I do know that, with fan theories and reactions after the episode aired. Euphoria. I've got to check that out. Do you like it? Have you seen it?
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1: So the couple, I'm talking about Sydney Sweeney and Scooter Braun, turned heads. They were in New York City doing a late night stroll. They stopped in Times Square. Sweeney even danced in front of her own billboard advertisement while Scooter Braun documented the outing on their social media. So anyway, I think they're having a great time with one another.
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15: Lows level off around 55 tonight under partly cloudy skies, mainly sunny skies. Tomorrow, daytime highs approaching 77. Lows level off around 52. Tomorrow night, clear skies. Bright sunshine and dry Wednesday and Thursday. Upper 70s Wednesday, low 80s by Thursday. In the SAM 103.9 Weather Center, I'm meteorologist Ray Miller. Right now, it's 75 degrees.
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22: Weather. Lows level off around 55 tonight under partly cloudy skies. Mainly sunny skies tomorrow. Daytime highs approaching 77. Lows level off around 52 tomorrow night. Clear skies. Bright sunshine and dry Wednesday and Thursday. Upper 70s Wednesday. Low 80s by Thursday. In the Sam 103.9 Weather Center, I'm meteorologist Ray Miller. Right now, it's 75 degrees.
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1: Listen to this celebrity birthday list that we have today on the Jeremy Show. Morgan Freeman is 89. Heidi Klum is 53. Alanis Morissette is 52. Ron Wood, he's the guitarist from Rolling Stones, is 79. Simon Gallup, bass player and longtime member of The Cure, 66. Tom Holland, Spider-Man, is 30. And Willow Shields, actress in the Hunger Games franchise, 26 today.
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1: 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Now, I'll be back tomorrow. Okay, I'll be back tomorrow. 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Todd's Family Crisis, My Snake Problem, and more. 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The Jeremy and Todd Top 5. Go check it out. I'll see you tomorrow.
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